If this next tune doesn't make you dance, then I don't know what we've got. This is... Because up until now, we've been playing in 4-4, and we're about to deploy the first jig.

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0: Okay, so this next song, do you want to talk about it, Helen? Yeah? This next song is called Snakes on a Boat, and it's a very specific story.
1: Yeah, I wrote this tune. I live in the Orkney Islands, which is in the very, very north of Scotland. And there's a boat that goes up to Orkney. And one day, this boat ran into an island. Not ideal. And everyone had to get off onto the lifeboats. But on board the boat was a man with a snake. His pet snake was sitting on the seat next to him. And he had to find the snake on the boat because he was very shocked when it ran into the island. So I'd just written this tune and we were up in Orkney. So I thought, this has to be called Snakes on a Boat. And you might be able to hear the boat at the start as well. See if you can listen out for the boat.